0: Радио Изирок. In the night.
1: What we've got here is failure to communicate. Some men you just can't reach. So you get what we had here last week, which is the way he wants it. Well, he gets it.

Here's my final serenade. Here's a gun and here's a blade. Here's a picture that I saved too long. Here's my credit card.

is a blade, is a picture that I saved too long. Here's my credit card and keys, and the reason I won't find peace. Here's a song I should not complete,